0: back. And I've talked to homeschool parents who deeply feel that. And I really try to understand where they're coming from, like I said. So complicated issue, but of course, the homeschool lobby also has money to spend. So politics are involved in it too. And I don't think this is an issue that'll go away. I certainly expect we will see similar fights in the coming session.
1: The piece you wrote for Washington Watch said $3 million in some of this PAC money. I gather from what you said earlier, that number has actually grown or may have actually grown.
0: Yeah, I think so. I mean, I was expecting well over $3 million just from the school choice group. So those are just the three I looked at. There's several other school choice connected things. So yeah, I think it's going to be millions. And again, it's just so much money when you look at being in the second poorest state in the country to have millions of dollars spent in a midterm primary election within a Republican supermajority. It's just kind of hard to wrap your mind around what happened.
1: Amelia, I know you've got some other business to attend to. I appreciate you making some time for us this morning because I did want to take a minute or two to talk about that. Good piece at West Virginia Watch, as
0: Thank
1: always.
0: You.
1: And I want to say it'll all be over on Tuesday, but you know what? I wonder, I was talking with TJ and Dave on Statewide Talk Line yesterday. Is this now the beginning of a gigantic influx of money coming into the state, or will this be a one and done kind of thing? I think it'll probably depend on how the election turns out on Tuesday.
0: That's what I think. I think it depends on what happens Tuesday. You know, it's so often because we've leaned so Republican, you've kind of gone into election night knowing who was going to win, you know?
1: Right.
0: This one, there are several question marks. That 6 months ago, I would have said, oh my gosh, this person will sail right in.
1: Yep.
0: So it'll be one to watch. And, you know, I'm close to Senator Takubo's district. And so that's been one of the races where a lot of the outside money has been focused. So would definitely be a night to watch and eat pizza and work till 2 a.m. like all journalists do on election night.
1: Exactly. All right, you go do what you got to do. I know you have to get some other business. Thank you for joining us this morning. And
0: thank you.
1: If we don't talk to you before Election Day, I'm sure we'll talk to you shortly afterwards to kind of look back on what in the world's going on. Thanks a lot, Amelia. I appreciate it.
0: I look forward to it. Bye.
1: Amelia Nicely from West Virginia Watch. Bob, say it every time she's here. Just what a...
2: Outstanding.
1: What a great reporter. What a great human being she is. And if you follow her social media, she strives really hard. You know, there are a lot of us who probably get too deeply into the politics side of things. She tries really hard to balance her life and her work, her kids and what she does. And when she's with her kids, I've seen it on social, she says, look, don't bother me. Don't call me. Don't tell me about any press releases. I'm out with my kids. Today is my kids' day. And that's to be able to do that is good. And I say it every time, and I don't want to make her be embarrassed, but she's just such a nice person. How can somebody not like her, you know? I mean, even the people that she's perpetually, you know, I won't say criticizing, but demanding information from, how can they not like her? She is such a likable lady. Anyways, that's my take on it. It's 8:30 in the morning on the Watchdog Morning Show. Another likable lady, Jennifer's coming up from Uniglobe. That's not far away.
3: Good morning. I'm John Walkup with your 7 News headlines on this Friday, May 8th. The Diocese of Wheeling-Charleston says former Bishop Michael Bransfield passed away peacefully yesterday. The diocese released a statement that read, quotes, as it is the tradition in our church to pray for the dead as well as for the living, we pray for the repose of his soul, asking God's mercy upon him. His funeral and burial will not take place in West Virginia, but we invite all of the faithful to pray at this time for his family, friends, and caregivers, end quote. Visit WTRF.com for more details. Well, meantime, Ohio Attorney General Dave Yost is expected to resign about 8 months before the end of his term. Yost's political career spans roughly 25 years. It began back in 1999 as Delaware County Auditor before he was appointed County Prosecutor in 2003. He later served as State Auditor after an unsuccessful run for Attorney General against then-Attorney General Mike DeWine. Yost was eventually elected Ohio's top law enforcement official in 2018, a position he's held ever since. One of the Ohio Valley's premier fundraising events hit a major milestone last night. Wheeling Health Right celebrated the 40th anniversary of its annual chef's auction held at the Wheeling Park Ice Rink. This year's theme, Score for a Cause, brought a sports twist to the night with plenty of fun on and off the ice. The event raises critical funding for Wheeling Health Right, which provides care for tens of thousands of people across the Ohio Valley. The 42nd annual Barnesville Blood Bash is happening today, bringing the community together to donate blood for local patients in need. Blood donations help people battling cancer, trauma, and those undergoing surgery at area hospitals. Organized by students and nonprofits.